0: 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It's Shuna and Maddie. 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
1: 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And the only place you can win it is right here on the Central Coast.
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Book Week is here, Central Coast. I'm so excited to see so many costumes from the kids dressing up. Gina and Maddie have got their outfits organised for next Friday. They'll be broadcasting live from Blue Haven Public School. Cannot wait to see the photos online at Star 104.5 on Insta. They are back Monday morning from